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5: 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You have to find out what happens next. 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The universe seems bigger. You feel different. You feel like you have no idea where you are. Audible. Stories that speak to you.
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1: So can I see a show of hands of parents who are doing the happy dance because the kids are going back to school? Or are you kind of bummed out because you've had such a nice, relaxing summer? If you are packing lunch bags tonight, stick around.

0: I lied a minute ago. I said two of the kids were in bed. They're not. They're so not. I stepped outside the studio and discovered that, yeah, that was a bald-faced lie. They're so tired, though. They're still tired from our camping weekend and from the fact that fall sports have started. My two youngest, Seven and Sakani, are 6 and 7, and they are playing soccer. My next youngest, Paul Adam, is 10. He's playing football. And then there's Zariah, who's 11. She's playing volleyball. And Delilah Jr., who's 17, who is on the rally team. So all five kids in fall sports, going. And by 7:30 at night, they are exhausted. By the way, so's Mama Bear. But I am here with you playing your requests, your dedications, sharing your stories from the heart. 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

0: keeping you company on a Talk About It Tuesday night, helping you to relax and unwind after what I hope was a spectacular, blessed weekend. I'm going to be here to play your favorite songs, and to talk about the fact that fall is already here in some areas. In my areas, the maple trees have already begun to turn. Usually that doesn't happen for another 2 or 3 weeks, but fall is falling early. The kids have to wear sweatshirts in the morning. By noon, it'll be, 75, 80 degrees, but it is beautiful, absolutely beautiful where I am. I hope you are having a beautiful early autumn. I hope the wildfires have stopped. I hope you're getting some relief from the crazy summer weather we had. And I hope you're prepared for what may come. Who knows? We had a crazy summer. We had wildfires. We had flooding in strange places. I have no idea what autumn and winter are going to bring, but somehow I suspect it's not going to be good. So the Girl Scout in me says, be prepared. Be prepared. That's all. We'll be back. 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

0: keeping you company all night long as I play your favorite love songs, share your stories, and remind you of how wonderful you are. If nobody told you that today, I want to tell you, you are wonderful just the way you are. You don't have to change. You don't have to rearrange. You don't have to be better at anything. And if you feel like you can't succeed, you can't move forward because there are mountains in the path in front of you, guess what? I want you to believe that what God has placed inside of you is far superior, far greater than the mountains that may be standing in front of you. The goodness and the dreams that you have inside of you are far greater than anything that hinders you. Let me say that again, and I want you to listen. The goodness, the dreams that you have in your heart are far greater than the perceived mountain that is standing in your way. Believe that. Hang on to that. Don't give up that truth. 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

0: 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AJ McLean of the Backstreet Boys is coming to Gerbil's Rhythm Grill on Saturday, November 7th. 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

0: 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AJ McLean of the Backstreet Boys is coming to Jurgle's Rhythm Grill on Saturday, November 7th. 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

0: 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AJ McLean of the Backstreet Boys is coming to Jurgle's Rhythm Grill on Saturday, November 7th. 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
1: All my kids are, they're all grown. They're not fun at all. 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And I believe the key to parenting young adults is keeping your mouth shut. And that is not my strength.
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12: Very warm and muggy today. High temperatures in the upper 80s this afternoon. Showers and thunderstorms breaking out tonight.
8: starting up near I-80 this evening and pushing through the Pittsburgh area during the overnight hours before exiting to the south by first thing tomorrow. I'm meteorologist Scott Harbon, Severe Weather Center 11 for Wish 99.7.

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9.7, it's Jordan Klein in the morning. It is 5:28, and welcome to a Wednesday. Yeah, I still don't know what day it is, but there you go. We're all on the same page now. We play the most music for your work day, and then at 8 o'clock, we love to start your day with a commercial-free hour. I've got the three things you need to know. They're on the way. It's a lot of miles.

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1: 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It's Jordan Klein in the morning, 5:36. And yes, it's a Wednesday. It's Illumineers and Ho Hey on Wish 99.7. 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
4: It's going to be great. Hi, it's Jordan Klein in the morning. It is 5:43, and welcome to Wednesday. It's September 9th. And here are the three things you need to know as you head out the door this morning. Pittsburgh police are investigating a daytime burglary at the Duquesne Heights home of Steelers rookie Max Ihonacor. Between $150,000 and $200,000 worth of jewelry, watches, and designer bags was reportedly stolen. Police haven't announced any arrest, and the investigation continues. Every Steelers sack this season will once again help families with children in the hospital. Through the Sacks for Kids campaign, Bordas and Bordas will donate $500 to Ronald McDonald House Charities of Pittsburgh and Morgantown for every sack. The program was raised more than $320,000 since 2015. And the Pirates jumped on the White Sox early last night, scoring 5 runs in the first inning with their way to a 9-3 win. Game 2 tonight at 7:40. And those are the three things that you need to know as you head out the door this morning.
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13: Very warm and muggy today. High temperatures in the upper 80s this afternoon. Showers and thunderstorms breaking out tonight. Starting up near I-80 this evening and pushing through the Pittsburgh area during the overnight hours before exiting to the south by first thing tomorrow. I'm meteorologist Scott Harbon, Severe Weather Center 11 for Wish 99.7.
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Pittsburgh's Wish 99.7. It's Jordan Klein in the morning. It's 6:03. We're bringing you back special moments at the airport. I've got all the details in minutes. Here's Wilson Phillips.

0: Pittsburgh's Wish 99.7, it's Jordan Klein. In the morning, today, partly cloudy, we'll see a high of 85. Remember when you could walk someone all the way to their gate at the airport? The TSA is bringing back a small piece of that. When my dad retired as a captain with U.S. Airways in the mid-90s, my entire family was waiting at the gate after his final flight, with banners, cheers, and plenty of tears. Even his passengers stayed to applaud as he walked off the plane. It was such a special moment. But if that would have happened today, we couldn't even get through security to experience it. Now, a program called Gateside by TSA PreCheck will allow approved PreCheck members without a ticket to accompany someone to the gate or welcome them home. You'll have to apply 1 to 3 days ahead, and Pittsburgh isn't included yet, but I hope it expands because sometimes the person waiting at the end of the flight is part of the journey too.
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8: Very warm and muggy today. High temperatures in the upper 80s this afternoon. Showers and thunderstorms breaking out tonight, starting up near I-80 this evening, then pushing through the Pittsburgh area during the overnight hours before exiting to the south by first thing tomorrow. I'm meteorologist Scott Harbaugh, Severe Weather Center 11 for Wish 99.7.

was just looking up the Pitt schedule, and I had to see who they were playing on Saturday, and it said UCF. I'm like, guys, you need to help me out here. I don't know what any of these mean. So I had to look it up, and so if you're a little clueless too, the University of Central Florida, it all happens this Saturday right here at Acrisure Stadium at 3:30.

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0: Pittsburgh's Wish 99.7. It's Jordan Klein in the morning. We play the most music for your workday, and then we do it commercial free at 8 o'clock. It's going to be a nice day today, at least for the daytime part. Partly cloudy, we're going to see a high of 85.
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3: 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Here are the three things you need to know.
0: Pittsburgh police are investigating a daytime burglary at the Duquesne Heights home of Steelers rookie Maxie Honichor. Between $150,000 and $200,000 worth of jewelry, watches, and designer bags were reportedly stolen. Police haven't announced any arrests, and the investigation continues. Every Steelers sack this season will once again help families with children in the hospital. Through the Sacks for Kids campaign, Portis and Bortis will donate $500 to Ronald McDonald House Charities of Pittsburgh and Morgantown for every sack. The program has raised more than $320,000 since 2015. And the Pirates jumped on the White Sox early last night, scoring 5 runs in the first inning on their way to a 9-3 win. Game 2 tonight at 7:40. And those are the three things that you need to know as you head out the door this morning.
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14: Very warm and muggy today. High temperatures in the upper 80s this afternoon. Showers and thunderstorms breaking out tonight, starting up near I-80 this evening and pushing through the Pittsburgh area during the overnight hours before exiting to the south by first thing tomorrow. I'm meteorologist Scott Harbon, Severe Weather Center 11 for Wish 99.7.
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Pittsburgh's Wish 99.7. It's Jordan Klein in the morning, 6:50. We have got rain on the way. Once again, excited about this because have I watered plants? No. Somehow I gave up a couple weeks ago. I thought, it's getting to the end of the season. Meh. So they're kind of fighting for their lives right now because I refuse to take part. So Mother Nature, thanks so much. I appreciate your help. Your starship.

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Pittsburgh's Wish, 99.7. It's Jordan Klein in the morning. It is 7:02. 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
17: Very warm and muggy today. High temperatures in the upper 80s this afternoon. Showers and thunderstorms breaking out tonight, starting up near I-80 this evening, then pushing through the Pittsburgh area during the overnight hours before exiting to the south by first thing tomorrow. I'm meteorologist Scott Harbon, Severe Weather Center 11 for Wish 99.7.

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1: Don't throw these away just yet. Gen Z is bringing them back and sales are up 16%. What do you think it is? All right, let's head on over to our text guests. We've got Colin saying hacky sack, which I just saw this past weekend. I saw a bunch of kids playing hacky sack over by the Pirates game, and I was like, so I guess that would make sense. I could see that, but not what I'm looking for today. Tom saying bell bottoms. Who else has said bell bottoms? Kai and David as well. Bell bottoms should never, ever come back again. We don't need to say those, but a great guess. We've got Nico saying fanny packs. Susan with stirrup pants. Lindsay with VHS tapes. More fanny packs. Pokemon cards are in there. And roller skating. All great guesses, but none of those are correct. Once again, don't throw these away just yet. And I may have done a lot of that lately. So now I'm kicking myself. Gen Z is bringing these back, and sales are up 16%. Unbelievable. What do you think it is? Text me your guesses at 412-333-WISH, 412-333-9474.

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1: All right, don't throw these away just yet. Gen Z is bringing them back and sales are up 16%. Wow, what do you think it is? Let's head on over to our text guesses. We got Constance saying vintage clothes, Louise with albums, Jen with webkins. That was beyond mine. I mean, I remember them. I'm not exactly sure what they did. I think I was well into my 20s when that happened, so I don't remember that too well. We've got Johnny saying Rubik's Cube, Anita with LP albums, Kayla with DVDs, Mason Jars says Kimberly, Jean Jackets says Stephanie, Jumpsuit says Annette, Phones says Tina. All great guesses. None of those are correct. Once again, don't throw these away just yet. Gen Z is bringing them back and sales are up 16%. What do you think I'm talking about? Text me 412-333-WISH. 412-333-9474.

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1: Don't throw these away just yet. Gen Z is bringing them back and sales are up 16%. And a big congratulations to Becca. She got it in first. I did have a lot of people start to figure it out. The answer is CDs. Yeah, that's right. Sales of CDs are actually up 16% thanks to Gen Z. But good luck trying to find one of those Discman things, because I know I got rid of all of mine, and I hopefully you can find one that works, Gen Z. I think I've thrown so many of my CDs away, I still have a good chunk left. So there's still a chance. So if there's any Gen Z that should happen to share my taste in music, I got you. I will give them to you. So congratulations to Becca. Unfortunately, I couldn't get her on the phone, but she is on her way to see AJ McLean from the Backstreet Boys. The Better Man Tour is coming to Jurgle's Rhythm Grill on Saturday, November 7th, and she's going to be there. 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

0: Pittsburgh's Wish 99.7. It's Jordan Klein in the morning. It is 7:44. All right, so I just thought of this. I thought maybe the reason I couldn't get hold of Becca is she didn't believe it was really for me. You know, when I'm texting people back. You know what I could really do to mess with people is start texting all of you, because I have your numbers. I'd be like, I'm interested in your house. Is it for sale? Just messing with you. I could be doing that, and you wouldn't know. But it would be a good time. I'll have to think about doing that for April Fool's Day. Sounds pretty good. All right, how about we get ready to kick off a commercial-free hour? We'll do it next on Wish 99.7.
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8: Very warm and muggy today. High temperatures in the upper 80s this afternoon. Showers and thunderstorms breaking out tonight. Starting up near I-80 this evening and pushing through the Pittsburgh area during the overnight hours before exiting to the south by first thing tomorrow. I'm meteorologist Scott Harbon, Severe Weather Center 11 for Wish 99.7.
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Oh, it's looking good out there. Okay, so far. We know what's coming a little bit later tonight, so enjoy it while we can. And how about we kick off a commercial-free hour just for you? Let's do it right now. It's Eddie Money on Wish 99.7. Good morning.

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I absolutely love that you listen to us on your way to work. 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

Pittsburgh's Wish 99.7. It's Jordan Klein in the morning. Coming up at 8:50, all you pet parents out there, if you're looking for something fun to do this weekend, I just may have the perfect thing. And maybe I'm a little biased because I'm emceeing the event, but of course I want to see all the pets. I want you to bring all of them to me. I want to see you this weekend. I'll tell you all the details in just a few minutes. Here's Eric Carmen and Hungry Eyes on Wish 99.7.

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0: Pittsburgh's Wish 99.7, today's hits and yesterday's favorites. It's Jordan, and if you are a pet parent and you're looking for something really fun to do this weekend, this Saturday, I sure hope you will join me for a little road trip. We're going to Franklin, PA, and we're taking part in Precious Paws Pet Fest. I love this kind of stuff, especially now that I have a new dog. Yes, and I can't wait. And she'll be making her public debut on Saturday from 10 until 4. Once again, Precious Paws Pet Fest. So much going on. There's bake sales. There's bands. There's food. All kinds of stuff for the dogs and for you and the entire family. So come out and see us. Precious Paws Pet Fest this Saturday from 10 a.m. until 4 p.m. in Franklin, PA.
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Well, today is going to be quite nice. It's just tonight that's going to be a totally different story. We'll talk about that in a minute. Partly cloudy today. We'll see a high of 85 with NSYNC.

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Pittsburgh's Wish 99.7. It's Jordan Klein in the morning. You know, I always feel bad for the Pirates this time of year. They kind of get shoved to the side. They did win last night, so that's a good thing. They'll be taking on the White Sox tonight at 7:40. Now we're getting ready for football season. We got Pitt in their second game on Saturday against UCF. And then the Steelers on Sunday against the Falcons. How fun! It's the weekend on Wish 99.7.

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Do you need a reminder as to what day of the week it is? I know these short work weeks always mess with my brain too, but it's actually Wednesday. Sherry of Bridgeville, glad you're spending your work day. 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

The Steelers kickoff week of celebration continues today. You want to see the giant display of the Super Bowl rings? 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I'm Melanie with Pittsburgh's Wish 99.7. 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

love that you have an Alexa at work. Chelsea and Robinson, it's easy to find us there, too. Just say, Alexa, play Wish 99.7. Yeah, you'll get all the same. Today's hits, yesterday's favorites, just like you do right here with Wish 99.7.

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the mystery has been solved at our house. We finally figured out who's been eating all of the marshmallows out of the Lucky Charms. You know, it wasn't my kids or even my husband. It was actually my niece. 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Yeah, kids, right? So it's 99.7.

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Oh, I finally tried the McDonald's caramel apple pie coffee. I'm not one for super sweet coffee typically, but ooh, that might be my new flavor of fall right there. 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

Melanie with Wish 99.7, bringing you commercial-free music as you wish at work. Enjoying today's hits and yesterday's favorites. Do you need a day of the week check? It's Wednesday. We're halfway through this work week. I know. I tend to get confused on these short work weeks as to what day of the week it is. Because it never really feels like the day it is. You know what I mean? Like today, does it feel like a Wednesday to you? Yeah, me neither.

0: 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When you want today's hits and yesterday's favorites,
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We are easy to find online. WishPittsburgh.com. That's how Jessica of Apollo is enjoying today's hits and yesterday's favorites. Did you get through all those emails yet? Okay.

commercial free. I'm Melanie with Wish 99.7. Thanks for letting me hang as you enjoy today's hits and yesterday's favorites. If you want to see the big giant Super Bowl ring display, it's all part of our Steelers kickoff week of activities. You can find them at Schindler Plaza in Oakland today. That's pretty cool to see if you haven't had a chance to see it yet.

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Have you noticed a difference in the energy around Pittsburgh? Like, it's high. We are all so excited for the first game of the season. At home, too, our Steelers taking on the Falcons. My neighborhood is, like, all decked out. Everybody has their Steelers flags out. We're all ready to go. I know. I love the feeling right now. Swish 99.7.

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When's the last time you went out on a girl's night out? For me, it's been a while, too. I'm Melanie with Wish 99.7, but this does sound like a fun night. AJ McLean of the Backstreet Boys. He's coming to town November 7th. Yeah, he's going to be at Jerkle's Rhythm Grill, and we have tickets for you to win. Tomorrow morning, 7:10, when you start your work day off right here with Pittsburgh's Wish 99.7, you'll have a chance to win your way in.

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Do you know where you're going to watch the game at this weekend? First game of the season at home. Were you one of the lucky ones to get tickets? Yeah, me neither, but our neighbors are having a big get-together, so I'll be making my buffalo chicken dip. I'm Melanie. 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They always ask for it.

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Okay, are you a Backstreet Boy fan? AJ McLean, did you hear he's coming to Jurgles Rhythm Grill November 7th? Right? It's going to be such a great girls' night out. We got your tickets to win. 7:10 tomorrow morning. When you start your work day off right here with Pittsburgh's Wish 99.7, you'll have another chance at tickets.

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Teddy swims and lose control. That's what Steeler Nation is doing right now. We're gearing up for the home opener this Sunday. 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

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It is over the hump day already. Not too early to be thinking about the weekend. Got the Steelers home opener at Acrisure Stadium on Sunday. Also, this weekend is the Pittsburgh Irish Festival. They do it at such a cool place, the Carey Blast Furnaces. It's going to be fun.

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I love these short work weeks. 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Here's Brian Adams, part of today's hits and yesterday's favorites. 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

Today is summer's way of telling us that it's not officially over yet. 86 degrees in Pittsburgh. Wow, sure is a hot one. But it is going to be cooling off as you get closer to the weekend. It'll start to feel more like fall. 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

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AJ McLean of the Backstreet Boys is coming to Gerbil's Rhythm and Grill on Saturday, November 7th. 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

We made it through training camp, preseason. Now the first home game, the home opener, is this Sunday. 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

We've got a Backstreet Boy coming to Pittsburgh. AJ McLean will be at Jurgle's Rhythm Grill on November 7th. Jordan Klein's got tickets. Just answer tomorrow morning's impossible question. 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

Way to go. You got yourself through Wednesday over the hump day and a really hot day. It topped out at about 87 degrees today. 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